0: before you go, there's something I want you to have.
1: Oh, it's beautiful. 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
0: Yeah, yes it is.
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1: Hello, Miss Johnson, you know why I'm calling. You know I have a problem, falling for your daughter. I think about her often, correct me if I'm wrong. That's what Mr. saying, hello, hello, Miss Johnson.
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0: 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Lady Gaga, Marry the Night. 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
1: Yeah, what it is, it's your boy Flo Rida. Keep it right here. Tune in, it's all the hits, baby.
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